my mind is sometimes just a little out there, you know. I like to be that way when I'm making music. You know what I'm saying? And I just go to another place where people, other people don't go.

0: drugs, and artificial stimulants. Subtlety is lost, and fine distinctions based on acute reasoning are carelessly ignored in a headlong jump to a predetermined conclusion.
1: Gentlemen, in the mix.

principal infatuations of today revolve around the social science, those subjects which can accommodate any opinion, and about which the most reckless conjecture cannot be discredited.

was playing drums, Ryan Carter bass, Wayne Shorter saxophone, and it was a really hot night. The music was tight, it was powerful, it was innovative and fun.

and your friend is saying, your friend is saying, your friend is saying, your friend is saying, your friend is saying, your friend is saying, your friend is saying, your friend is saying, your friend is saying, your friend is saying, your friend is saying, your friend is saying, your friend is saying, your friend is saying, your friend is saying, your friend is saying, your friend is saying, your friend is saying, your friend is saying, your friend is saying, your friend is saying, your friend is saying, your friend is saying, your friend is saying, your friend is saying, your friend is saying, your friend is saying, your friend is saying, your friend is saying, your friend is saying, your friend is saying, your friend is saying, your friend is saying, your friend is saying, your friend is saying, your friend is saying, your friend is saying, your friend is saying, your friend is saying, your friend is saying, your friend is saying, your friend is saying, your friend is saying, your friend is saying, your friend is saying, your friend is saying, your friend is saying, your friend is saying, your friend is saying, your friend is saying, your friend is saying, your friend is saying, your friend is saying, your friend is saying

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Crazy things at night. I'm not gonna lie, I do crazy things at night.

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1: Gentlemen, in the mix.

principal infatuations of today revolve around the social science, those subjects which can accommodate any opinion, and about which the most reckless conjecture cannot be discredited.

Wayne Shorter saxophone. And it was a really hot night. The music was tight, it was powerful, it was innovative.

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A chord that was, it just sounded completely wrong.

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Every time she says,

you were at work and you said to yourself, you know, I'm gonna have a good time tonight. I'm gonna go out to you. So you put on your favorite shoes or you put on your favorite jeans and

isolation. You will be alone with the gods. There is no other feeling like that, and it will be better than anything else you can imagine. If you're going to try, go home.